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4: Game day isn't staged, it's lived. 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It's knowing the signs, having a plan.

0: birthday.
1: Yeah.
2: Let's go.
0: And then the next Monday, right?
3: Yeah, I think it's Tuesday.
0: Or Tuesday, whatever, boy. It's Chubby. Your boy's birthday.
1: And then Memorial Day weekend.
4: Let's go. Party. We'll party at your boy's house.
3: Cáigale. Ay, bueno, qué bueno, Priovane, Kim, Eddie, Micho, y a ti que me estás escuchando. Saludos a todos que tienen cumpleaños en el mes de mayo. I feel like it's a vibe to have a birthday in May because it's like you're excited about summer coming.
0: Yeah, it's like the pre-party to the summer party.
3: Kicking it off con ganas, ¿no?
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1: It is. You know, Micho, I saw something that there's not even a holiday in August because that's how special it is. Nothing to take our shine.
4: That's it. Y luego dicen que los líos nosotros somos creídos para nada.
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15: Cuando las 13 colonias luchaban por su independencia en 1776, no estaban solas. 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
1: About his girlfriend, Holly Saunders. Como yeah. nunca antes. Y empezó a cotorrear porque le pregunté, güey, ¿haces este segmento en las redes sociales about Clapback Thursdays? Hoy siendo jueves, perfect to talk about it. Donde le tira a diferentes boxeadores, different promoters like Dana White, Canelo. But through comedy, you're gonna be shocked to hear who writes it for him. What? Escucha el cotorreo.
2: You know, it's funny because the way it happened was me and my lady were just, we were in bed on, I think it was Thursday. Yeah. We were like, you know what? Boxing is slow. It's like, what's going on? You know, there's no fights happening, this and that.
3: Yeah.
2: And at the time, I think it was Dana White and somebody else. They were just talking crap to me. Like, what the hell did I do to you? You know? And then so we came up with, you know what? Why don't we clap back at them?
1: There you go.
2: And so she said, okay, oh, snap. Clap back Thursday. So she's the writer. So
1: really? Holly, your wife?
2: Yeah, Holly's Holly. The wife. Yeah, what? She's the writer.
1: Venga de ahí.
3: And what was her present for her producing that?
2: I'm still paying for it.
1: Qué regalo.
2: A perk in the clap back. I'm going to have to come back out of retirement.
1: Hablando de Holly, bro, you guys always show up dressed al 100 for fight night. Who decides what to wear? Do you guys have to approve each other's outfits? ¿Cómo le hacen?
2: No, no. She just lays it out for me, bro. Yeah.
1: Let's go.
2: Ella me cambió todo, man. When I met Holly, I was like, man, thank God. She changed everything from my haircut to my beard.
1: Más
2: colorcito. From the outfits,
1: and
2: everything.
1: And the abs, no se diga.
2: No, the abs, bro. We got the best doctors. I feel like Frankenstein, bro.
1: Hey, give me the doctor's number. I got abs, but I got them well protected.
2: They're somewhere in there.
1: Felicidades, carnal. I love that vibe, man.
2: Man, I'm happy where I'm at. Yeah. I really am, and I'm having the best time of my life.
1: That's great, bro.
2: You know, bien enfocado.
1: Centrado.
2: Bien centrado, enamorado. Ay,
1: puro mandilón power, bro.
2: You know what's funny?
1: I tell
2: my vieja, hey, I'm not a mandilona. I'm not a mandilona. He goes, no, you're far from it. You're my rey.
1: Ay, madre. ¿Sabes lo que decía mi papá en paz descanse? Dice, mijo, no soy mandilón. Soy comprensivo.
3: So just say that, bro. But I'm the president of the mandilón.
2: No soy
3: crew.
2: Mandilón. Soy inteligente. That's
1: smart, right? Yo, un cotorreo muy chido. 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
1: Very interesting study that reveals... ¿Qué tipo de mujer, what type of woman is the most wanted here in the U.S. by men, regardless of race? Is it you, our beautiful Latinas, las blanquitas, blacks, Asians?
3: Heck no.
1: Find out next.

A new study reveals what type of women are the most wanted in the U.S. by men, regardless of their race. We'll find out next. 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
2: Gracias.
3: Muy interesante este estudio, but no surprise to me. A new study reveals what type of women are in most of a demand, if you will. Most demanded in the U.S. by men, regardless of race. So, este estudio reveals the top three interracial pairings in the U.S. O sea, cuando te casas con alguien de otra raza. Por ejemplo, si tú eres latina, te casas con un gringo, un morenito, or an Asian guy. That kind of type of vibe, right? And at the very top, the most wanted type of woman is, no surprise, una latina, bro.
4: Of course, latina mamis.
3: Venga de ahí. So here are the top three interracial pairings in the U.S., okay? A black man marrying a latina, third place.
4: Okay.
3: Second place, Latino man marrying a white woman.
4: Okay.
2: Por los papeles, hell yeah. 1,000%, güey, por los papeles, he dicho, por experiencia.
3: And at number one, top interracial pairings in the U.S., a white man marrying a Latina.
5: Okay.
3: Out of all the interracial marriages, a white man with a Latina is el más popular.
4: Wow.
3: So do you guys know anybody that's interracial marriage?
4: Yes.
3: And how is the marriage going? Priyavane, give us your example.
4: I have two. My aunt and uncle, she's Latina and he's white. They're good. They got two kids.
3: Yeah.
4: I mean, it sucks though, because when the kids are now grown, but when they were babies and my tia would go out, they'd be like, oh, like, they would think she was the nanny. Yeah, and then my prima's married to a Korean guy. So that was kind of weird too, because the Korean culture or the Asian culture is very different.
2: Oh, my bad.
4: I don't want to think about that, girls. But like the Asian and Latino cultures are very different, night and day. Yeah. You know what I'm saying? Like, oh, well, Latinos se meten en todos.
3: Facts.
4: And the Asians, you know.
3: You're right. I feel like you got to be really brave if you are not Latino or Latina to marry a Latino or Latina.
4: Yeah.
3: Porque you got to get ready for la carrilla.
4: La carrilla, the mom,
3: Latinos,
4: suegra.
3: We don't hold back, bro. No, y nos pasamos de lanza.
2: Sí, cierto. 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And he's probably not even Chinese, pero le decimos chinito.
4: Damn.
2: Los tíos le decían Jackie Chan cuando llegaba el güey. Hey, enseñanos karate, fool. And the guy's like, what the heck?
4: Crazy.
2: I work in IT, fool.
4: Like, I'm gonna count it.
2: Y luego tuvieron una baby bien bonita, pero obviamente salió más chinita. 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Y le decían la ojitos de regalo, fo.
4: Oh, why?
2: Porque le decían, que los abra, que los abra.
4: Oh,
2: I'm just telling you, güey. La mera neta nos pasamos de lanza, güey.
4: Bicho.
3: It's wild, but it's true, bro.
4: Yeah, no,
3: that's why mad respect to anybody from a different culture, different race that comes into our families and embraces the aguantambara, bro.
5: For real.
3: You know what I'm saying? It's really dope. And honestly, some of these interracial couples, bro, they have such beautiful, exotic-looking babies.
4: Yes, they do.
3: Right? Kim, you got any familia that's married like that?
5: Yeah, my mom's cousin, he's Salvadoran, and his wife is Hungarian.
3: Yeah.
5: And obviously, the kids are beautiful. But ella está bien entrada en the culture. Like, ella se sienta a hablar con nosotros.
3: Qué buena onda.
5: Ella no falta en una fiesta. She's always
3: le echa ganas to embrace the culture.
5: Yeah, she doesn't understand a thing, but she's there.
3: I feel like we Latinos, man, like, no le echamos tantas ganas to embrace the other cultures, bro.
5: Yeah, that's
3: you know?
5: True.
3: Like, we're like, hey, this is the way we do it.
4: Hello, because we have the best one. Everybody wants to be Latino.
3: La mejor comida, las mujeres más bellas, música.
4: Sazón.
3: I dated a white girl real quick for a little bit, and then I peaced out when I found out. Legit, this is a true story.
4: That she smelled like sunblock all the time.
3: Aparte. No, pero her dad worked undercover for La Migra.
4: What? Heck no.
3: I had so many questions. I'm like, do you even really like me? Or is this like
4: a setup?
3: A setup like an operation to get to my family. You know what I'm saying? I was like, ay, nos vemos, compa. Nos fuimos. All right, coming up next, familia, I got to open up about something that happened with my daughter. And I don't know si le hicieron tranza a mi hija de 9 años en la escuela o no.
4: Well, oh, heck no. Who we got to beat up?
3: Espera, ahorita te explico.
4: Oh.

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0: Somos el Shaboy Show. ¿Es it wrong of me to think que le hicieron una tranza a mi hija Ariela de 9 años?
1: What happened?
0: In her class presidential race. Unfortunately, she lost. I'm fine with that. It's fine. No. You know, you're not going to win everything in life. Pero para mí que hubo tranza in the voting and the way it all went down.
1: Okay, ¿qué pasó? Who was she up against? Who was the competition?
0: Muchísimos niños y niñas de su clase. Not everybody, but they had a choice to do a speech. Y en las reglas decía, hey, do a speech of why you would be a great president based on your character, your qualities, and how would you make class fun. Por ejemplo, a crazy hair day, a movie day.
1: Pajama party.
0: Pajama day. Yeah, algo así. So, Ariela wrote her own speech.
1: Aww.
0: She said, hi everyone, my name is Ariela Sotelo, tiene 9 años de edad, 3rd grade. I would love to be your class president because I will lead and serve you with kindness, patience, and encouragement. Aww. You can count on me because I'm a child of God. Here. And I also play soccer, which has taught me how to work as a team to reach our goals. I can make our class fun by having a game day mixed with a jersey day.
1: Wow.
0: I hope you vote for me. Thank you and blessings. That was her speech.
1: Dang, was that your part to add the soccer?
0: No, that's all her. You know what I'm saying? No. She got second place.
1: Second place?
0: And out of 28 kids, she only got 4 votes.
2: No way.
1: No.
0: So the one that won.
1: How many votes did she get?
0: 24 out of the 28.
1: 24 votes?
0: Yes.
1: And what was her special fun day?
0: She said, and if you vote for me, I'm going to buy all of you a Nito toy.
1: No.
0: Los que what? No saben lo que es un Nito.
1: Dude, the kids are crazy over the Nitos right now. The Nitos, the butters, the dumplings. Awesome. The kids are probably right now like, Mom, see, they're talking about the Nitos. Get me one.
0: I'm just learning about this. It's like a squishy. It's either a square or different shapes, and it's kind of like a stress ball. And I asked my daughter, I'm like, why do y'all love these little squishy things? O sea, para mí se me hace como que es nada, güey. And they're like, oh, it's so satisfying when you squish it. So that's the stress relief. Yeah. You know what I'm saying?
1: Yeah.
0: Pero cuestan anywhere from $15 to $40 each.
1: Wow. Es que se aprovechan ahorita las compañías knowing that the little kids want it. They can raise up the price.
0: Y esta niña in third grade said, I'll buy everybody a Nito toy.
1: What does her dad do?
0: I mean,
1: her dad got Nito money? Her dad got 25 or a whole school full of
0: no
1: Nitos?
0: Sé. You know what? I don't even know if her parents know that she said that.
2: Yeah. Whenever it was like my class president stuff, people would be like, and I'm banning homework. And it's like, why do you let kids say stuff they obviously can't do? And as a child, you believe them.
0: Sí, dang, completamente.
1: So what is it now? Like, now you want to like rat her out to her mom and see if she's really going to come through with the needles, or you're going to make her like cumplir con esto?
3: Chubby boy, you just got to accept that your daughter got played, fool. Mira, en México, they pay for votes there, fool. Les dan tarjetas para que vayan a agarrar el mandado. Si voté, mire, de parte del grupo Morena, aquí está para su mandadito, su grocery, que este que el otro. The Hyena's just ahead of the game.
0: Look, mi respetos, but I don't feel like that was part of the rules.
2: Yeah. But you know what? Shout out to the 4 real ones that did not get swayed. Like, no needles could sway them from Ariela. Like, wow.
0: And that's what I told my daughter Ariela. She was sad, obviamente. I said, look, you got to look at the blessings, not the burdens. Yeah. You got 4 real friends.
2: Like, real.
1: Me, I'm like, who did Ariela vote for real? She's like, I voted for the Nito.
0: And I said, second, the other win in this, Ariela, is you're finally going to get the Nito that you always wanted.
2: Yeah.
0: Que yo no te he comprado because it's $30 for a squishy thing. So, actually, you know what? Never mind. Thank you to Ariela's new class president. Muchísimas gracias por la bendición de comprar un Nito.
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4: Happy Friday, Junior. Ya mañana viernes, fin de semana looking real good. Guys, yeah. And this is coming quick, man. Ya la próxima semana o el próximo fin de semana... It's Memorial Day weekend, y'all.
5: What?
6: Crazy.
4: That's wild, right? Venga de ahí, prima mané. ¿Qué lo que hay?
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4: Cool.
6: Yes, they linked up with artist Benny X and Yeet and dropped Fuego. 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
7: Wow, tremenda lírica.
4: It's a vibe. I'm here for a little summer vibe.
6: Yeah, it's a little moment. We love that. They are linking up again. We already know they did their little collab before, so it's cool to see that they're back in the studio. Yo, and otro chisme. Bad Bunny is coming to the big screen. Yes, that's right. He will be in the animated film Minions and Monsters from the Despicable Me universe, dropping in theaters on July 1st.
4: This año, primo.
6: Yes.
7: Oye, qué chido, porque le entiendo igual a los Minions que a Bad Bunny.
6: So the official or the final trailer has been dropped, and of course we hear Bad Bunny's song in the trailer. Uh-huh. But it hasn't been confirmed yet if he's going to have a role. I'm pretty sure he's going to have a role in the film. It's whether he's going to be a villain or a minion, we don't know yet. But that'd be great to see Bad Bunny minion version.
4: It's interesting because I feel like Bad Bunny is actually really funny.
6: Yeah. Oh, he is.
4: You know, like, he's got a funny bone. Like, just recently, he did something so thoughtful and hilarious. Oh, it was at the Met Gala.
6: Uh-huh.
4: Cuando llegó vestido de viejito.
6: Sí.
4: Y le preguntaron, how long did it take for you to get this look? And he's like, like 53 years.
5: Yeah.
4: It was quick, but, like, funny. You know what I'm saying?
6: I mean, plus, we've seen him, I mean, so many times on SNL. He loves to wrestle. And, I mean, some say that's acting right there, you know.
4: Oh, definitely. Although, sí se madrean, but it's definitely acting. All right, coming up next. Tenemos el tema de hoy muy divertido for your Thursday vibe. Don't miss out on the Shaboy Show.

0: del conejo más famoso del mundo al ratoncito más famoso del mundo, Mickey Mouse. Oh. All right, will you want to go party with Mickey Mouse, Minnie Mouse, the whole Disneyland familia? Checa el dato. Estamos regalando paquetes familiares, unas vacaciones increíbles. 3 days, 2-night hotel stay included at the Disneyland Resort. All you gotta do is stay tuned in. Sigue escuchándonos aquí en Sha Boy Show. We're gonna give you the key word of the day. Then you have to DM it to us on Instagram at Sha Boy Show. Todavía no le hemos dado. Quédate con nosotros for your chance to win. Órale. I do have a birthday shout out that just came in de parte de Irene para su hija. Happy 9th birthday para Camila Garibaldo. Happy birthday, Camila.
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0: They're on their way to school right now con su hermanita y su mami. Everybody loves you, girl. Happy birthday.
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0: 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And our daughters are watching TV right next en la otra salita.
2: Right.
0: Bro, they've actually like muted the TV.
2: ¡Ándale! 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
0: Y paran la orejita así como que para escuchar el chisme, güey.
2: Para andar ahí.
0: You're like, güey, andan en todo estos niñitos y niñitas. And I bring this up because when they get out of school, we do something, you know, to find out what's going on in la escuela con ellas. Because if you just ask your kids, hey, how did it go at school? They're just going to go, good. And then that's it. Y no sabes nada. Everything great at school. 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Y pues realmente no conoces mucho de su día. So empezamos a hacer algo. Like ask them, hey, what are you most proud of that happened at school today? And what was the most difficult moment at school? Y nos empiezan a soltar más cosas. Pero mi esposa tiene algo que dice, okay, girls, entran al carro. It's chisme time.
2: Let's go, what's the tea?
0: Yeah, ¿qué está pasando con las amiguitas? ¿Qué este, qué el otro? Pero it's a way to kind of find out what's going on with all their friendships, with things that they're going through, right?
2: Right, in case they're getting bullied, anything like that, right?
0: We found out a lot about that stuff, that way. So I encourage other parents to not just ask, ¿cómo te fue en la escuela? Bien, no, ask about, hey, what was the most proud moment for you? What was the most challenging moment? Pero una de nuestras hijas nos soltó un chisme cañón. I'm not going to say which one. Pero que supuestamente su amiguita andaba agüitada because her parents got divorced. And then she said, and that all of a sudden, she said, but my dad is actually with another mom, like my classmate's mom.
2: Oh, shoot.
0: And dice, I don't know how to feel. Le estaba diciendo a mi hija, I don't know how I feel because, you know, our classmate, fulanita de tal.
2: We're friends with her or whatever.
0: We're friends.
2: Yeah.
0: But now she's kind of going to be

0: my stepsister. Because my dad
1: is being with
0: her mom. And we're just like,
1: and that's a lot crazy. To just, you know, go through.
0: Digest.
1: Be a little kid.
0: Yeah, it's a lot.
1: Us all big.
0: Mándanos un mensaje de voz via DM on Instagram. @shoboyshow.
1: S-H-O-B-O-Y show.
0: Cuéntanos el chisme más grande que te ha dicho un niño, una niña. 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
2: The craziest chisme I've gotten was actually from my 4-year-old niece. She told me, Tia, my dad is cheating on my mom. We knew if it was true, it would eventually come out. Luckily, everything's been nice and calm, so I'm not sure, but kids don't say things just to say things.
0: Yeah.
2: And we decided to stay quiet, mainly because my sister is the type of person that thinks everybody is hating on her or trying to destroy her.
3: Easy.
2: She has that kind of mentality, so we just left it as is.
3: Pues sí, güey, porque tiene una hija bien chismosa. It be your own people, prima Vane.
1: It really do be your own people.
0: Oh, yeah, that's the next dilemma. As an adult, when a kid tells you a chisme about, like, whatever, their parents cheating or lo que sea, like, do you talk to them about it or not? Like, hey, is everything okay? Por ejemplo, esta radio escucha dijo, yo ni más hablé con mi hermana.
4: Damn.
0: Because she's going to think that que me estoy inventando cosas, you know? All right, let us know. Slide into the DM on Instagram at @shoboyshow. Craziest chisme a kid has ever told you.
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0: Muy buenos días. 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
0: De parte de tu mami Diana. 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

Rose will give you the key word of the day for your chance to go on this amazing Disney vacation. 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It is the S2-9 Hotel stay in the happiest place on earth. Can't wait to choose a winner and call them today.

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0: 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So please answer your phone.
1: Give us the right number.
0: There's a good idea. We're not a debt collector.
1: It's us.
0: We're just trying to hook you up. Para ir a Disney.
1: Hey.

0: Toda esta semana hemos tenido la bendición de regalar esas lindas vacaciones para 5 personas a Disneyland Resort Hotel. Oh my gosh, 3 días, 2 night hotel stay. Super easy to win. You gotta DM us the key word of the day. We just announced it about 10 minutes ago. And then our promotions team selects somebody at random. Y le hablamos a la persona ganadora. 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
1: Hello.
0: Buenos días. This is Karen.
1: Yes.
0: Hola, Karen. Te hablamos del Shoboy Show.
1: Oh my God. I'm literally listening to you guys right now.
0: Hey. Thank you, amor. What's the key word of the day?
1: Princess. Princesa.
0: Correcto. Te vas a Disneyland.
1: Yay. Yay. Oh my God. I'm so excited.
0: Oh my gosh, Karen, imagínate, chula, 3 full days at the Disneyland Resort plus a 2-night hotel stay para 5 personas to experience the happiest place on earth. ¿A quién vas a llevar contigo?
1: A mis kids y my husband. 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
2: Órale.
0: Qué bueno, me encanta escuchar tu alegría, amor. Why does this mean so much to you guys right now, winning this trip?
1: We've been going through a financial situation, and the fact that I'll be able to take them somewhere this summer, it's amazing.
3: Ooh, girl, you're not just going to take them somewhere, but they're going to be able to spend the night at the Disneyland Hotel. Ooh. That's just going to make the magic so much better.
1: Oh my God, that is so awesome. Ooh. Muchas gracias.
0: Pues échale ganas, amor. I know that a lot of people, we're going through difficult times right now for many reasons, pero muchos especialmente por razones económicas, amor. But just know that God sees your hustle. He sees what you're going through, and more blessings are coming your way for you and your familia, like this one. Órale.
1: Muchas gracias. Oh my God, thank you so much.
0: We love you, Karen. Have fun.
1: We love you. I love you guys. Thank you.
0: Qué chulada de mujer right there. Can't wait till she gives the news to her kids. Yes. Imagínate. All right, man. We want to give you some good news like this. Tune in tomorrow. A esta misma hora, actually like 10 minutes before this, when we give the keyword of the day. And start following us desde ahorita on Instagram at Shoboy Show.
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1: Tenemos un cotorreo that we have not shared with you on the show yet. Con Oscar de la Hoya se abrió y nos habló como nunca antes sobre su novia Holly. 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

0: 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Muy, muy chida las entrevistas ahí, familia. Pero Oscar opened up about his girlfriend, Holly Saunders. Como yes. nunca antes, y empezó a cotorrear porque le pregunté, güey, ¿haces este segmento en las redes sociales about Clapback Thursdays? Hoy siendo jueves, perfect to talk about yes. it, donde le tira a diferentes boxeadores, different promoters like Dana White, Canelo, yes. but through comedy, you're going to be shocked to hear who writes it for him. What? Escucha el cotorreo.
1: You know, it's funny because the way it happened was me and my lady were just, we were in bed on, I think it was Thursday. Yeah. We're like, you know what? Boxing is slow. It's yeah. like, what's going on? You know, yeah. there's no fights happening, this and that.
2: Yeah.
1: And at the time, I think it was Dana White and somebody else. They were just talking crap to me. Like, yeah, what the hell did I do to you? You know? And then so we came up with, you know what? Why don't we clap back at them?
0: There you go. And

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1: What?
0: But thanks for listening.
2: Gracias.
3: Muy interesante este estudio, but no surprise to me. A new study reveals what type of women are in most of a demand, if you will, most demanded in the U.S. by men regardless of race. So este estudio reveals the top three interracial pairings in the U.S. O sea, cuando te casas con alguien de otra raza. Por ejemplo, si tú eres latina, te casas con un gringo, un morenito, or an Asian guy. That kind of type of vibe, right? Yeah. And at the very top, the most wanted type of woman is, no surprise, una latina, bro.
4: Of course, Latina mamis.
3: Venga de ahí. So here are the top three interracial pairings in the U.S., okay? A black man marrying a Latina, third place.
4: Okay.
3: Second place, Latino man marrying a white woman.
4: Okay.
2: Por los papeles, hell yeah. 1,000%, güey, por los papeles, he dicho, por experiencia.
3: And at number one, top interracial pairings in the U.S., a white man marrying a Latina. Okay. Out of all the interracial marriages, a white man with a Latina is el más popular.
4: Wow.
3: Do you guys know anybody that's interracial marriage?
5: Yes.
3: And how is the marriage going? Priyavane, give us your example.
4: I have two. My aunt and uncle, she's Latina and he's white. They're good. They got two kids.
3: Yeah.
4: I mean, it sucks though, because when the kids are now grown, but when they were babies and my tia would go out, they'd be like, oh, like they would think she was the nanny. And then my prima's married to a Korean guy.
3: I feel like you gotta be really brave if you are not Latino or Latina to marry a Latino or Latina.
4: Yeah.
3: Porque you gotta get ready for la carrilla. Yeah.
4: La carrilla, the mom.
3: Latinos, we don't hold back, bro. Y nos pasamos de lanza.
2: Sí, cierto. 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And he's probably not even Chinese, pero le decimos chinito. Yes. Los tíos le decían Jackie Chan cuando llegaba el güey. Hey, enséñanos karate, fool. And the guy's like, what the heck? I work in IT, fool.
4: Yeah, like I'm an accountant.
2: Yeah. Y luego tuvieron una baby bien bonita, pero obviamente salió más chinita. 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Y le decían la ojitos de regalo, fool.
4: Oh, why?
2: Porque le decían, que los abra, que los abra.
4: Oh, my God.
2: La mera neta nos pasamos de lanza, güey.
4: ¡Bicho!
3: It's wild, but it's true, bro.
4: Yeah, no,
3: that's why
4: bad.
3: Mad respect to anybody from a different culture, different race that comes into our families and embraces the aguantambara, bro.
5: For real.
3: You know what I'm saying? It's really dope. And honestly, some of these interracial couples, bro, they have such beautiful, exotic looking babies.
4: Yes, they do.
3: Right?
4: Because we have the best one. Everybody wants to be Latino.
3: La mejor comida, las mujeres más bellas, música.
4: Sazón.
3: I dated a white girl real quick for a little bit, and then I peaced out when I found out, legit, this is a true story.
4: That she smelled like sunblock all the time.
3: Aparte. No, pero her dad worked undercover for La Migra.
4: Oh,
2: yeah.
4: Heck no.
3: I had so many questions. I'm like, do you even really like me?
2: Easy.
3: Or is this like
4: a setup?
3: A setup like an operation to get to my family. You know what I'm saying? I was like, ahí nos vemos, compa. Nos fuimos. All right, coming up next, familia, I got to open up about something that happened with my daughter.
2: Ahora, ¿qué pasó?
3: And I don't know si le hicieron tranza a mi hija de 9 años en la escuela o no.
4: Well, oh, hey, no, who we gotta beat up?
3: Espera, ahorita te explico.

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0: somos el Shaboy Show. Is it wrong of me to think que le hicieron una tranza a mi hija Ariela de 9 años?
1: What happened?
0: In her class presidential race.
2: Oh, hell no.
0: Unfortunately, she lost. I'm fine with that. It's fine.
1: No.
0: You know, you're not going to win everything in life. Pero para mí que hubo tranza in the voting and the way it all went down.
1: Okay, ¿qué pasó? Who was she up against? Who was the competition?
0: Muchísimos niños y niñas de su clase. Not everybody, but they had a choice to do a speech. Y en las reglas decía, hey, do a speech of why you would be a great president based on your character, your qualities, and how would you make class fun? Por ejemplo, a crazy hair day, a movie day.
1: Pajama party.
0: Day. Yeah, algo así. So, Ariela wrote her own speech.
1: Aww.
0: She said, hi everyone, my name is Ariela Sotelo, tiene 9 años de edad, third grade. I would love to be your class president because I will lead and serve you with kindness, patience, and encouragement.
1: Aww.
0: You can count on me because I'm a child of God. And I also play soccer, which has taught me how to work as a team to reach our goals. I can make our class fun by having a game day mixed with a jersey day.
1: Wow.
0: I hope you vote for me. Thank you and blessings. That was her speech. She got second place.
1: Second place?
0: And out of 28 kids, she only got 4 votes.
3: No way.
1: No.
0: So the one that won.
1: How many votes did she get?
0: 24 out of the 28.
1: 24 votes?
0: Yes.
1: And what was her special fun day?
0: She said, and if you vote for me, I'm going to buy all of you a Nito toy.
1: No.
0: Los que no saben lo que es un Nito.
1: Dude, the kids are crazy over the Nitos right now. The Nitos, the butters, the dumplings. The kids are probably right now like, Mom, see, they're talking about the Nitos. Get me one.
0: I'm just learning about this. It's like a squishy. It's either a square or different shapes, and it's kind of like a stress ball.
1: Yeah.
0: Pero cuestan anywhere from $15 to $40 each.
1: Wow. Es que se aprovechan ahorita las compañías knowing that the little kids want it. They can raise up the price.
0: Y esta niña in third grade said, I'll buy everybody a Nito toy.
1: What does her dad do?
0: I mean,
1: her dad got Nito money? Her dad got 25 or a whole school full of Nitos?
0: Sé.
3: You know what?
0: I don't even know if her parents know that she said that.
3: Yeah. Whenever it was like my class president stuff, people would be like, and I'm banning homework. And it's like, why do you let kids say stuff they obviously can't do? And as a child, you believe them.
0: Sí, completamente.
1: So what is it now? Like, now you want to like rat her out to her mom and see if she's really going to come through with the needles, or you're going to make her like cumplir con esto?
2: Chubby boy, you just got to accept that your daughter got played, fool. Mira, en México, they pay for votes there, fool. Les dan tarjetas para que vayan a agarrar el mandado. Si voté, mire, de parte del grupo Morena, aquí está para su mandadito, su grocery, que este que el otro. The Hyena's just ahead of the game.
0: Look, mis respetos, but I don't feel like that was part of the rules.
3: Yeah. But you know what? Shout out to the four real ones that did not get swayed. Like, no needles could sway them from Ariela. Like, wow.
0: And that's what I told my daughter, Ariela. She was sad, obviamente. I said, look, you got to look at the blessings, not the burdens.
3: Yeah.
0: You got four real friends.
3: Like, real.
1: Me, I'm like, who did Ariela vote for real? She's I voted for the needle.
0: And I said, second, the other win in this, Ariela, is you're finally going to get the needle that you always wanted.
3: Yeah.
0: Que yo no te he comprado because it's $30 for a squishy thing. So, actually, you know what? Never mind. Thank you to Ariela's new class president. Muchísimas gracias por la bendición de comprar un Nito.
1: Oh, my.
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3: Shaboy.
4: Happy Friday, Junior. Ya mañana viernes, fin de semana, looking real good. Guys, yeah. And this is coming quick, man. Ya la próxima semana o el próximo fin de semana is Memorial Day weekend, y'all.
5: Crazy.
4: That's wild, right? Venga de ahí, Prima Vane, ¿qué lo que hay?
5: Oh, well, we got new music from Bizarrap and Peso Pluma. Yes, they linked up with artist Benny X and Yeet and dropped Fuego. Do we like or do we love?

0: It's a vibe. I'm here for it. A little summer vibe.
1: Yeah, it's a little moment. We love that. They are linking up again. We already know they did their little collab before, so it's cool to see that they're back in the studio. Yo, and otro chisme. Bad Bunny is coming to the big screen.
0: Yes,
1: that's right. He will be in the animated film Minions and Monsters from the Despicable Me universe, dropping in theaters on July 1st.
0: This thing, año, primo.
1: Yes.
2: Oye, qué chido, porque le entiendo igual a los Minions que a Bad Bunny.
1: So the official or the final trailer has been dropped, and of course we hear Bad Bunny's song in the trailer, but it hasn't been confirmed yet if he's going to have a role. I'm pretty sure he's going to have a role in the film. It's whether he's going to be a villain or a minion, we don't know yet, but that'd be great to see Bad Bunny minion version.
0: It's interesting porque I feel like Bad Bunny is actually really funny.
1: Yeah. Oh, he is.
0: You know, like, he's got a funny bone. Like, just recently, he did something so thoughtful and hilarious. Oh, it was at the Met Gala. Cuando llegó vestido de viejito.
1: Sí.
0: Y le preguntaron, how long did it take for you to get this look? And he's like, like 53 years.
3: Yeah.
0: It was quick, but, like, funny. You know what I'm saying?
1: I mean, plus, we've seen him, so many times on SNL. He loves to wrestle. And, some say that's acting right there, you know.
0: Oh, definitely. Although, sí se madrean, but it's definitely acting. All right, coming up next. Tenemos el tema de hoy muy divertido for your Thursday vibe. Don't miss out. Aquí en el Show.

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1: Tendremos la conclusión del tema de hoy, confirming that kids are the big...
2: ¡Hey, show de Piolín, te quiere regalar dinero! 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

0: 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Hola, ¿qué tal, mi gente? Marky Mark on your radio. Woo-wee. It's a good day. All right. So, damas y caballeros, ando bien hyper ahorita because I just had me some cake. Quiero mandar unos saludos a DJ Sergio. Felicidades, happy birthday. Yep, one of our Fuego DJs. Saludos, saludos, feliz cumpleaños y muchos, muchos más. And yes, I just had me some vanilla cake. Ooh, wee, no hombre. Yeah, I had to chat up. So, damas y caballeros, today we're going to be cranking out boletos. We're going to be doing the Fuego keywords. Make sure to be locked in. And also we're going to be doing the guess the song. Una de Carin León, in reverse. All right. Dos oportunidades de ganar boletos solamente aquí. 99.5 Fuego Hot Hits.
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5: 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May is Skin Cancer Prevention Month. With over 5 million cases diagnosed in the United States each year, skin cancer is the most common cancer in the United States. Fortunately, skin cancer is also one of the most preventable forms of cancer. About 90% of non-melanoma skin cancers and 85% of melanoma cases are associated with exposure to ultraviolet radiation from the sun. 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Sunburned. Avoid tanning and never use UV tanning beds. Cover up with clothing and UV blocking sunglasses. 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Keep newborns out of the sun. Sunscreen should be used on babies over the age of 6 months. Practice monthly head-to-toe self-examinations of your skin to find or to monitor changes to lesions that may be cancerous or precancerous. Skin cancers found and removed early are almost always curable. If you spot anything suspicious, see a doctor. This community update has been brought to you by Entravision Communications.
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93.5 Fuego, Manuel Turizo. It's your boy Marky Mark on your radio. All right, ladies and gentlemen, I got the first Fuego keyword for today. You guys ready? Make sure to write them down because I'm not going to repeat it. The first keyword for today, the Fuego keyword is stay. S-T-A-Y. S-T-A-Y. Stay. All right. Continuamos. 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

0: Ozuna, Una Aventura. My name is DJ Marky Mark on your radio. On the way, le tengo lo más viral. Plus, we're gonna be doing Guess the Song. Alright? Tienes que adivinar la canción. Where I play a song de Carin León in reverse. And if you get it right, te ganas boletos para Carin León. Simple, that easy. But it's not so simple because you gotta guess the song. Alright, it's going down this hour. All you gotta do is keep it right here con nosotros. 99.5 Fuego, Hot Hits. Súbele.
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14: Are you ready?

The El Nino Drep with the Cinco Fuego. That was Bless OV on the drums. My name is DJ Marky Mark. It's about that time para lo más viral. So, we're going to be talking about Eminem today. Yep. Eminem's ex-wife, Kim Scott, arrested again. Compita. Yep. She has been arrested after allegedly hitting another parked car. Wow. Andaba arrested a parked car. You know. And yeah, she pled no contest to two misdemeanors connected to a previous crash. Y pues, I feel like there's another album coming up. The Eminem, ¿verdad? It's been a while. Eminem, get on it. Get into making those albums, man. Chihuahua, no, hombre. Pues, hijo de su. No. Bueno, no wonder he's always... Se mira como si anda enojado o anda like... Not having a good day, pues, probably that. Chihuahuas. Continuamos, Ángel y Cris. Ven, bailalo. 99.5 Fuego, Hot Hits.

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Estás escuchando la sesión hecha para ti. 93.5 Fuego, that was Nicky Nicky Jam, ¿está bien? My name is DJ Marky Mark, it's 4:05. Espero que se la estén pasando muy bien. You know, saludos a todos los que están out and about, picking up the kiddos. Y'all be safe out there on the highways and byways. Con cuidado, con cuidadation. Alright. So here is another Fuego keyword. Yep, make sure to write them down, write them down. The next Fuego keyword is tuned. Tuned. T-U-N-E-D. Like tuned in? Yeah, tuned. That is a Fuego keyword. Continuamos. Mike Towers, soleado. Súbele.

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4: 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We're going to be dropping down that Fuego keyword this hour. Súbele.

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Marky Mark en tu radio with a Caliente Mix Show a las 5. All right, damas y caballeros, I have the Fuego keyword for this hour. All right, here it is. You guys ready? You guys ready? Here we go. 3, 2, 1. The Fuego keyword is rewarded. Rewarded. Como, yeah, you get a reward, but with an ED. Rewarded. All right, call número 9. I'm going to hook you up. If you can give me all the Fuego keywords in order, boletos para Carin León live en concierto. 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Good luck.

0: Cuéntale. 99.5 Fuego. El Don Omar, taking you back right there. Una clásica. You gotta have that song, man. It's awesome. All right, that wraps it up for the Caliente Mix Show. On the way, tenemos a Ozuna, tenemos a Bless, Obi on the drums, y muchos, muchos más. Keep it right here con nosotros. 99.5 Fuego Hot Hits.
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La noche de anoche, 93.5 Fuego. It's 6:30, Marky Mark on your radio. And that wraps it up for me, y'all. I am out the door. Don't forget, coming up, de 8 a 9, we got the Perreo Mix Hour. Whoop, whoop, yeah. Make sure to be live.

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